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And if dreams were eagles, I would fly. 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
2: We're gonna do that together tonight. I want everybody, listen, I want you to sway with me and we're gonna sing it together tonight.